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Oh my, my, oh my, my love, I take one look at you, you're taking me.

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I used to feel like an angel. Now I'm a dog on your leash, begging for more.

I've heard it said that too much of anything is not good for you, baby. But I don't know about that.